0: Let me, can I hear just the top of that real quick before we start?
1: She calls me in red letters.
0: Okay.

Why is there nobody like Jesus? 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